You were listening to a divine discourse delivered by Bhagwan Sri Satya Sai Baba on the morning of May 20th, 1990, during the summer course at Vrindavan.

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Sai Ram, dear listeners. The culture of India has always focused on the timeless principle of unity in diversity. In today's Divine Discourse, Bhagwan explains that in ancient India, people always cared about the welfare of others. He adds that the true spirit of the Yugadi festival will be brought to light only when we shed our selfishness and begin to work for the welfare of all. Let us now listen to the divine words of wisdom from a discourse that Bhagwan Baba had delivered on the 13th of April 2002 in Prashanti Nilayam during the holy festival of Yugadi.

You were listening to excerpts from a divine discourse delivered by Bhagwan Baba on the 13th of April 2002 in Prashanti Nilayam during the Yugadi celebrations. Bhagwan declared that when we lead our lives following his footsteps, we are bound to earn a good name and achieve sacred results. He urges all of us to fill our lives with love and to undertake noble activities for the welfare of society. Thank you, Sai Ram.

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Sai Ram, dear listeners, Bhagwan Baba says, don't walk in front of me, I may not follow. Don't walk behind me, I may not lead. Walk beside me and be my friend. Now the question is, how to befriend God and remain with Him forever? We can afford to lose everything in this world, but not God, because He alone is our true friend for eternity. So how to develop this close relationship with God? Bhagwan Baba explains this in a beautiful discourse delivered during Dasara celebrations in the Purnachandra Auditorium in Prashanti Nilayam on the 11th of October 1986.

That was a divine discourse delivered by Bhagwan Baba on the 11th of October 1986 in the Purnachandra Auditorium in Prashanthi Nilayam during Dasara celebrations. In this discourse, Bhagwan explained to us through interesting examples and anecdotes that the only way to befriend God is to have unflinching faith and a heart filled with purity, patience, perseverance, and most important, love. Thank you and Sairam.

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1: 1989. Manujini Manugade Gunu

You were listening to a divine discourse delivered by Bhagwan Baba on the 9th of July, 1989. 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

In the year 1996, out of his infinite compassion, Bhagwan gave an extended series of discourses to his students from June to August. 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

0: Why should you search for God hither and thither? 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What you should receive is love. 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
1: Vidyathulara.
0: Students.
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0: The purpose of education is humility.
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0: And education is based on this humility.
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0: We can consider anyone educated in our daily life if his acts are free from ego and possessiveness.
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0: Don't pride yourself because of the education you acquired. Don't think, don't move about as if you are intelligent enough.
1: Chaduvulanniyu chadivi chalavivekiyai magiti tanneerugadu mandamatudu.
0: With all the education being so intelligent and intellectual, he does not know himself, his true nature.
1: Yanta chaduvu chadivi. 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Heenuni gunambu manaledu.
0: With all the education he may occupy any high position, yet a mean man will never give up his mean habits.
1: Tarachi

0: 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It is only argumentation. He doesn't acquire total wisdom.
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0: With all this education after all, he faces that ultimate dread.

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1: You are tuned to Discourse Stream of Radio Sai, bringing you the divine message of Bhagwan Sri Satya Sai Baba, 24 hours a day, 7 days a week. 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

Radio Sai is pleased to bring you Bhagwan Baba's Divine Discourse, where he cites interesting instances from the life and works of Adi Shankara. This excerpt is taken from Baba's address to the students of the summer course on Indian culture and spirituality, delivered on the 1st of June 1973.

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1: One need not drink the entire river to quench one's thirst. A glass of water should suffice. You just heard Bhagwan Baba dwell on the timeless wisdom of Vedanta in his summer course discourse delivered on the 1st of June 1973.
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0: which is the motherland of ours, is the one which has earned fame intercontinental. Ours is the land, Bharat is the land, which has defeated all foreign enemies and won victorious battles. Ours is the one, Bharat is the land, which has earned extremely great name in the areas of music and all other fine arts. Bharat has given birth to you, and it is your responsibility to see that the dharma, the honor and dharma of Bharat is protected, fostered and developed. Devotees, this is your great responsibility.
1: Prema Swarupulara,
0: embodiments of divine love.
1: Bharata Deshambu,
0: name in the areas of music and all other fine arts. Bharat has given birth to

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We now bring you an excerpt from the Divine Discourse delivered by Bhagwan Baba on the 15th of May 1997 on the occasion of Buddha Purnima celebrations at Vrindavan Ashram, Bangalore.

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1: Iha samsare bahudustare. 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
0: As the death is nearing,
1: Nahi, nahi, nahi.

You just heard an excerpt from the Divine Discourse delivered by Bhagwan Baba on the 15th of May 1997 on the occasion of Buddha Purnima celebrations at Vrindavan Ashram, Bangalore.

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0: During the months of August and September 1984, Satya Sai Krishna delivered the essence of his divine song Bhagavad Gita in the form of 34 discourses. Radio Sai brings you now the 34th and final discourse on Gita Bhagavan delivered on 16th September 1984. In this discourse, Bhagavan expounds the interrelationship between Kaya, body, Karma, work, and Dharma, righteousness. He also revisits and re-emphasizes some of the important verses of Gita. Sri Bhagavan Uvacha.
1: Karmanu Vandini Manishyaloke Jagattu Brahmamayamu.
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1: Brahmamayamaina Jagattu Karmamayamu.
2: Such a world which is full of Brahman is also saturated with action.
1: Srishti anunade karma.
2: Creation itself is associated with action.
1: Kanuka dehane dehame karma.
2: Therefore, body itself is as good as action.
1: Karma naga jiva siktiye.
2: Action refers to the power of life.
1: Jiva sikti upadhule dehamulu. Jagattu Brahmamayamu.
2: The world is full of Brahman.
1: Brahmamayamaina Jagattu Karmamayamu.

0: that was the 34th and final discourse in a series of discourses Bhagavan delivered on Gita in 1984. In this discourse, which was delivered on 16th September 1984, Bhagavan explained the interrelationship between Kaya, body, Karma, work, and Dharma, righteousness.
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0: run away from the bad company, join the good company, day and night do good activity, all the time fervently think of the eternal and ephemeral things.
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0: The modern youth should get away from the bad company.
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1: Idi dujjana samsargamu vishapurugutho samanam.
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In this discourse, Bhagwan explains the various levels of consciousness taking multiple examples. He shows what's stopping man from realizing his own divinity and how he can overcome it.

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Bhagwan explained in this discourse how man can realize his innate divinity.

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A Divine Discourse delivered by Bhagavan Baba on the 9th of April 2005 on the occasion of

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Dear listeners, Sairam. When the turmoil during our worldly struggles churn our hearts, we tend to lose our mental and spiritual strengths. We feel like opening our heart to someone who is near and dear to us. And who better than the Lord Himself to pour our hearts to in a letter? But what is the correct address of the Lord so that our prayers reach the Lord instantly? Let us now listen to a divine discourse delivered by Bhagwan Baba on the occasion of Dasara celebrations in Purnachandra Auditorium at Prashanthi Nilayam on the 18th of October 1993, where Bhagwan Baba compassionately gives us the correct address of the Lord.

You just heard the divine discourse delivered by Bhagwan Baba on the occasion of Dasara celebrations in Purnachandra Auditorium at Prashanthi Nilayam on the 18th of October 1993. Bhagwan Baba said, Omkar is the correct address of the Lord. The sound of the bell and the sound of the Vedas also radiate Omkaranada. The uttering of Omkara should be done in a sweet and progressive way, starting with the sound Ah, which should come from the navel, and then Oo, from the throat, and finally conclude with Mmm, from the lips. It should resemble the sound of an aeroplane when it is far off, gradually increasing in volume as it approaches the aerodrome and finally subsiding after landing. Therefore, Omkar, which is uttered so, is the correct address of the Lord. Thank you and Sai Ram.

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The primary aim of these discourses was to help the students fill their character and follow the spiritual path in life. 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

Sai Ram, dear listeners. Cleanliness is godliness. Both internal and external purity are important. In today's discourse, Bhagwan emphatically declares that purity of heart is the prime requisite for everything in life. He imparts the simplest way to achieve this purity. Let us now listen to excerpts from a divine discourse that Bhagwan Baba delivered on 2nd September 1996 in Prashanti Nilayam.

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1: Kudurudichina dodda kunkuma bottuto tambula raga darambutoda.
0: With kunkuma dot on the forehead and also the redness on the tongue.
1: Tata,

You were listening to excerpts from a divine discourse delivered by Bhagwan Baba on 2nd September 1996 in Prashanti Nilayam. Baba drew attention to the truth that death can approach us at any moment and at any place, and that we should discharge our duties and responsibilities in life, always conscious of this fact. Thank you. Sai Ram.

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Which is the true among these two? 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

That was a summer course discourse on the ultimate reality, the absolute truth, the answer to the question, who am I? 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

Sairam, dear listeners. The whole universe functions based on the fundamental principle of Soham, that is, the inhalation and exhalation of breath. In today's discourse, Baba explains how the trinity of Brahma, Vishnu and Shiva is linked to the Soham principle. Let us now listen to a divine discourse delivered by Bhagwan Baba during the Dashera celebrations on 12th October 2002 in Prashanti Nilayam.

You were listening to the Divine Discourse delivered by Bhagwan Baba during the Dashara celebrations on 12th October 2002 in Prashanti Nilayam. Bhagwan Baba revealed that every word that emerges from the human being is Brahma. Every resolve emerging from the mind is Vishnu. And every breath coming out of the body is Shiva. Thus, divinity in the form of this Trinity is permeating the entire human body. Thank you, Sai Ram.

You are tuned to Disco Stream of Radio Sai, bringing you the divine message of Bhagwan Sri Satya Sai Baba, 24 hours a day, 7 days a week. 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

Sairam, dear listeners, in today's discourse, Bhagwan says that just as ripples spread when a pebble is thrown in a lake, similarly, ripples arise in our mind when a pebble of thought is thrown and spread to all senses. Good or bad is based on thoughts, hence all our thoughts should be divine. Bhagwan also tells us that God is the indweller of the heart. There is no need to search for Him anywhere. He is the Hridayavasi. Let us now listen to excerpts from the Divine Discourse by Bhagwan Baba, delivered on 11th October 1998 in Prashantinilayam during the Paduka Pratishtha Mahotsava.